Do y'all want to hear a new song off the album? 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Let's go.

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But you left me behind.

Though it didn't take all of my life to find you. But you can believe it's gonna take the rest of my life to keep you.

All right. Thanks for checking out my YouTube channel again, everybody. Don't forget, check me out over on Twitter at EasyPCMusic, as well as on Facebook /EasyPCMusic. Some of the most common requests I've been getting is to do some more ukulele things and some more Beatles songs. So here is both of those requests in one video. I'm going to do Hey Jude on the ukulele. Don't forget to subscribe and like and comment and share my stuff. Let's get the views up as high as we can and spread the word. Here we go.

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And even if I wanted to, I can't stop. Mexico City, let me hear. 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And even if I wanted to, I can't stop. 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I got

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1: 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It has been for a long time, Roy Orbison. And if you like what you're seeing, call us, 1-800-FARM-AID. We're going to take a break, but we're going to be right back.
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